0: trouble.
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2: We'll go, flex.
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She was very beautiful, you know? 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

Syncopia. The underworld of musical experience. Connect yourself to a biotechnical interface inside your head. The streaming will flow directly into your subconsciousness. The data transfer will start in a few seconds. Enjoy your trip to Syncopia, the world between time and space.

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I know. Don't deal with violence. I know it's easy to rastaman.

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I like what is natural, to give what the music demands, and I try to do my best.

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They wanted their money's worth. To gaze at the simple ways of the little brown people. Arranged by the authorities. Testing his strength, speed, and skills. And there is no silence until late at night, when all the visitors are gone and we are finally left alone. No place to plant or hunt, no mountains or rivers. Their houses are tall as trees, by the reaches of civilizations.